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6: Slow-moving cold front bringing rain and possible thunderstorms with it over the next 48 hours. Tonight's low 71. Tomorrow's high 88.

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Parker McCollum definitely got his hustle on teaming up with Dr. Pepper for special dates on his Southern tour, including Charleston, West Virginia, on August the 20th. All the details you need is on his official website and social media. Killing Me is at number 6 in the Star 9 at 9.

0: Just trying to get that horse back. 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
1: He's a ranch hand in a pinch, man. 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
2: 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The Heat, Jelly Roll, and the song Hands Up, knocking on the door at number two.

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Tuesday tuck-ins on 94.9 Star Country. 635-32 are the numbers that you need to use in order to tuck in those special people in your life. Starting out with Buddy Christian and his mom, Brandy. You guys have a fantastic evening. Also, Rick, I want you to know I really like and care about you tremendously. Sweet dreams from Anonymous. 635-32, you hit me up, tell me who you're tucking in. We will make it happen for you, okay? Post Malone and Morgan Wallen on Star Country.

94.9 Star Country, teching them in, 630, 532. Let's say hello to Sarah, who is teching in. Harold, I love you to the moon and back and beyond to infinity. You guys have a fantastic night. Also, want to say I love you, and we are teching in each other. That would be my wife, Melissa, and me, Jeremy. All right, sounds like the package deal to me, 630, 532. Hit me up, tell me who you are teching in this evening, and we will make it happen. 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

Tuesday tuck-ins are rolling right along. 6:30, 5:32 is where you can make it happen. Just like Leanne, who is tucking in a husband, Richard, and son, Caleb. 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Consider it done. 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Also, can I please tuck in my very special boyfriend, Richard, for me, his girlfriend. Love you, babe. 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You tell me who to tuck in with that special message, and I will do it for you, okay? 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
5: More your tuck-ins coming up shortly, 635, 32, and more rain overnight and throughout the day tomorrow, the low 71. Tomorrow's high, 88.

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You guys have a fantastic night also. Want to tuck in my husband, Kevin. Good night, miss you, and love you. This is from your wife. Also got to say hello to Sarah, who was saying good night, and I love you too. Harold, 635-32, if you're trying to tuck somebody in this evening, you need to hurry because time is just about out, okay? 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

We're wrapping up the Tuesday Tech-Ins with a message from Mom All teching in her grandchildren, Peyton, Chloe, Natalie, and John Luke, and great daughter, Hallie, Kate, Mom All, blessed by five. Have a fantastic night, guys. Also, gonna tuck in my beautiful country mouse with hugs and kisses. This would be from your city mouse. Last but certainly not least, Jay is tucking in Heather. Tell her I hope she's doing well. That's a wrap, 630-532. You can use those numbers to tuck in those special people anytime between now and 10 o'clock tomorrow night, all right?

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Russell Dickerson, Budweiser Summer Series coming to Elmwood on August the 1st. And Chemo has your tickets tomorrow afternoon, as well as a new Ashley Home Stores Send Me Backstage t-shirt. 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
6: Did I say we had rain coming? Yeah, a whole bunch of it overnight and throughout the day tomorrow. Possible thunderstorms tucked in there as well. A low of 71. Tomorrow's high

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day, Potts Farm was a place to go. 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King and the Can and the Marlboro Man. Jack and Jim were a few good men. 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Y'all ain't listening. The mode.

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0: how often players went down clutching their legs as if they were hurt. Injuries always seem to come at the worst time. You've probably dealt with one yourself. A twisted ankle, a strained wrist, or a pulled muscle. But you know, emotional wounds can even be harder to carry. Relationship problems, rejection, heartbreak can cut deep, especially when a friend proves not to be a friend at all. That's why I'm so thankful that the Bible reminds us that the Lord is close to the brokenhearted, and He heals their wounds. Maybe you need to take a time out and think about that today.
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1: So if you were in traffic behind me yesterday, you'll know because here's the scenario. So Hannah's at homesick, right?
2: Mm-hmm.
1: And it's, you know, I leave here my normal time. Last night it's like 6:30 and I'm getting ready to leave. She calls me and says, what do you want for dinner? And I went, you are sick. You're not fixing me. I'm taking care of you. What you want?
2: What a woman. So good.
1: I know. She's a great lady. And I said, what you want? I'm like, I'll go to Chipotle. What you want? So she told me. She was like, aren't you on your motorcycle?
2: Because, yeah, like, you went home because you had a wardrobe malfunction and you brought back your bike. My words got caught up.
1: So I was like, how am I going to carry two burrito bowls on a motorcycle?
2: Do you have a basket like the Wicked Witch did?
1: No, it's I have a sport bike.
2: But you don't have like a little like a thing for a cooler or?
1: No, I have a sport bike. It's a lean over, kind of, you know, the sport bike.
2: One of these,
1: I
2: like up tight.
1: No, a crotch rocket. Yeah.
2: So where will the burritos go?
1: Right. So I thought, what do we have at the radio station? I could an Ashley Clear Concert tote bag.
2: Brilliant.
1: So
2: they're. They're pretty big.
1: So I went. So the burrito bowls were in a bag. So I put that bag in the bag and threw it over my shoulders like a backpack, and I rode home with it. They were a little scrunched up, but nothing spilled, and it worked out great.
2: Look, these Ashley Clear concert tote bags are no joke. You can put your stuff in it, but now we can advertise it to say, and yes, you can fill two burrito bowls inside.
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1: So the question is, how old are you? I am $6 million man action figure for Christmas old.
2: I don't know that person. Action figure?
1: The $6 million man?
2: Is he the one that goes...
1: Yeah.
2: Was
1: the
2: he
1: bionic
2: a hero?
1: Man. The bionic man.
2: He's a good guy.
1: Yeah, he was a good guy.
2: Okay.
1: He had superhuman strength.
2: Okay.
1: Yeah, Lee Majors is who played the role.
2: That's nice.
1: Yeah. Okay, your turn.
2: I am burning CDs via LimeWire and creating a mixtape old.
1: I know about burning CDs. I don't know what LimeWire is, but that's good.
2: LimeWire was like the website you'd have to go on, and they had everything on there.
1: Oh, that's like Napster.
2: Yeah, like you could make your own CD, and I would have ones. My CDs were weird, though, as a kid. Like, it'd be like Disney, Motley Crue, Phil Collins, like a hodgepodge of things like a nine-year-old wouldn't really know about. Those were my CDs. They were weird.
1: So you just admitted that you illegally downloaded music when you were younger.
2: Am I going to go to jail? My mom did it for me, if that makes it better.
1: I am. I saw the Captain and Tennille when I was 5 years old.
2: Who are they?
1: They sang, Muskrat, Muskrat.

0: Candlelight.
1: How old were you?
2: 5.
1: Oh, you were little.
2: Yeah.
1: Little Brett Sharp.
2: Some of our listeners know about the Captain and Tennille. Anyone under 40 probably doesn't.
1: Okay.
2: Okay, your turn.
1: I am portable DVD player old. Having to take an actual portable DVD player and have a big headset and listen in the car. Now it's like you can just do it on your phones. You can have it just like at your fingertips, but I have to plug it into the aux
2: thing. That seems like yesterday to me. That really seems like yesterday.
1: It was all I wanted for Christmas one year, and Santa hid it behind a chair, and it was like the most exciting gift I've ever gotten in my entire life.
2: I am man walked on the moon when I was 2 months old taking a bath old. Top that.
1: I don't think I can.
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0: Defense Secretary Pete Hegseth testified before the Senate, estimating the military conflict with Iran has cost $37.5 billion so far. Hegseth defended a proposed $95 billion budget package funding military operations, agricultural aid, and voting law updates. In local leadership, Bedford County has named Jason Ferguson as its next fire and rescue chief, effective August 17th. Ferguson previously served 6 years as Botetourt County's fire and EMS chief and brings more than 2 decades of regional emergency service experience to the position. Meanwhile, Roanoke College is introducing a new artificial intelligence training initiative for local working professionals. The 7-week course, called the Work AI Lab, begins September 3rd and aims to help regional businesses integrate emerging AI tools into their daily operations. Finally, an Appalachian Trail Conservancy strike team is clearing invasive plants across Southwest Virginia. Officials explain the trees downed by Hurricane Helene open the forest canopy to sunlight, allowing invasive species to spread rapidly along native trail habitats. I'm Ian Price, and that's the news on 94.9 Star Country.
1: After several severe thunderstorms yesterday, today will feature less rain coverage. There is still possibility to see a stray gusty storm, but most of us begin the drying trend by the early afternoon. Temperatures today reach the low to mid 80s, and we really feel the impact the cold front leaves behind on our highs tomorrow. Temperatures only climb to the upper 70s and low 80s for your Thursday, with limited rain chances and much lower humidity. From WDBJ7, I'm meteorologist Ava Herrera on 94.9 Star Country.

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1: A chimpanzee at a Chinese zoo named Dong Dong was caught on...
2: Sorry. What's a chimpanzee's name?
1: Dong Dong.
2: Sorry. Can you say that again slowly?
1: Dong Dong.
2: Dong Dong. Is it, they named the chimp Dong Dong.
1: And honestly, it's a little rude because he's really smart, okay? I tried to really hard say that well with a straight face. Dong Dong.
2: Why don't you say it like 19 more times during this story?
1: Somebody was looking at Dong Dong through the chimpanzee enclosure thing, and their shoe fell through like the little railings, and Dong Dong went...
2: Quit saying, just say the chimp.
1: He has a name. I'm okay. Giving him respect. Dong Dong went and grabbed the shoe.
2: Now you're just doing it on purpose.
1: He grabbed the shoe. We did a little sniff at it. Everyone's like, oh, what's Dong Dong going to do? And then he threw the shoe back up to the girl, and she went on her merry way. How nice is that? He's smart.
2: She said, thank you, Dong Dong.
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0: 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Here's your question. These animals can't vomit. What animal is it?
1: Horses.
0: Horses is correct. Do you own horses?
1: No, I do not.
0: Okay, you just knew it. You're just smart. What's your name?
1: Jency.
0: Where are you calling from?
1: Blacksburg, Virginia.
0: Well, you have just won a 4-pack of tickets to join us for Hill City Howlers game this Saturday night. It's First Responders Appreciation Night with post-game fireworks. You and three of your best friends. We'll see you there, okay?
1: Woo, thank you.
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1: The U.S. military has completed an 11th consecutive night of airstrikes against targets in Iran, including aircraft hangars and drone storage facilities. The strikes come as diplomatic efforts to restore a collapsed interim ceasefire stall, with President Donald Trump indicating military action will intensify and expressing little interest in negotiations. Before the latest strikes, Iranian Interior Minister S. Kandar Momani visited Pakistan seeking conflict mediation, while both nations continue battling for control over critical energy routes in the Strait of Hormuz. In state honors, Governor Abigail Spanberger has ordered flags flown at half-staff today in memory of a fallen Virginia soldier. First Lieutenant Kendrick Lamont Key Jr. died in May during a sea rescue attempt while deployed to Morocco and was posthumously awarded the Soldier's Medal of Heroism. At Virginia Tech, the search for the university's next president is advancing to the interview phase. Board of Visitors members appointed a six-person subcommittee to evaluate candidates, replacing outgoing President Tim Sands, noting fierce national competition for top academic leaders. I'm Ian Price, and that's the news on 94.9 Star Country.
2: We close the curtains on our First Alert weather day this afternoon. Most of us stay dry into early this morning, but the afternoon hours do feature some more pop-ups strong to severe storms. Thankfully, nothing as widespread in coverage as yesterday, but be sure to bring along the umbrella this morning. High temperatures reach the mid-80s today and cool down to the low 80s tomorrow behind this cold front. Thursday is a hometown home run due to cool air and no more rain chances. From WDBJ7, I'm meteorologist Ava Herrera on 94.9 Star Country.

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1: Adults who can't ride a bike.
2: That's me.
1: Say the top reasons they still haven't learned are a fear of injury, and it would be embarrassing to learn as an adult. Why do you not know how to ride a bike?
2: There's a few reasons.
1: Okay.
2: Number one, when I was 8 years old, I crashed because I couldn't figure out how my brakes worked. And this was before the hand brakes.
1: Yeah.
2: You had to like go in reverse with your things. I couldn't figure it out.
1: You had to go in reverse with your things?
2: The brakes. You got to like
1: push the pedal back. Yeah.
2: Yeah. And so I crashed and I busted my lip and it was traumatic. But then I was like, okay, I can still do it. Few years go by, I'm bike riding in Florida, and I find out I have a coccyx contusion. I bruised my tailbone on a seat. I had to sit on a donut for a week at school, and then I just said, you know what? This isn't for me. And enough time has gone by now, I just completely forgot.
1: You contused your coccyx?
2: Mm-hmm. I had to wear a donut.
1: All right, hang on a second. You got the coccyx contusion, the tailbone contusion from riding the bike?
2: Mm-hmm. Too long.
1: Okay, so that's why you can't ride a bike. So there's a physical reason you can't.
2: Well, but what I'm saying is I stopped for so long after that.
1: Yeah.
2: That I've tried getting on a bike in the last few months. My mom loves riding her bike. She's let me try to get on it, and I fall over like a 6-year-old that doesn't know how to ride. And I'm just, at this point, why learn? I've got legs. I can walk.
1: You know what Baz Luhrmann says?
2: Mm-mm.
1: Face one fear every day.
2: I'm not afraid. I'm just...
1: You're a little afraid.
2: I am scared of falling
1: over.
2: Are
1: you afraid of snakes?
2: Yeah.
1: We need to expose you to a snake.
2: I don't want to. No.
1: I don't know. I'm saying we're going to get you over the fears.
2: With the bike thing,
1: I'm
2: going
1: to get you to where you want to pet a snake.
2: I don't want to.
1: And ride a bicycle. Can you swim?
2: No.
1: You never learned how to swim.
2: I can stay afloat.
1: But you never learned how to swim?
2: Mm-mm. Or dive. I was never the person that really swam. I just kind of bobbed in an inner tube. There's a lot of things I'm not proud of in my life that I can't do, but there's other things I can do. I can throw a cheese puff in the air and catch it in my mouth. That's pretty cool.
1: Life is good. Then we're all right.
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0: 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It's time for unnecessary censorship. Up for grabs, a pair of tickets to see Russell Dickerson on Saturday, August 1st. That show's just a couple weeks away. That's going to be a great show. 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I've bleeped two words. What are they? There's your clue, 540-767-STAR or 434-477-1212. One more time. There's your clue. What words did we bleep? Call now if you know. Good luck.
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0: 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It's unnecessary censorship. Here is your audio clue. Star Country, what are those two words we bleeped?
1: Last name.
0: Last name is correct. You got it. What's your name?
1: Angel.
0: Hi, Angel. Where do you live?
1: Boonville.
0: Well, your fries are done. What's that beeping in the background?
1: It's my car. I just pulled up for work. It's waiting for me to close the door.
0: Oh, okay. Well, here you go. We'll make it quick. You want a pair of tickets to see Russell Dickerson Saturday, August 1st at Elmwood Park as part of the Budweiser Summer Concert Series, and a pair of those newly designed latest set of Ashley Home Store Semi Backstage t-shirts. Congratulations.
1: Oh, gosh. Thank you. I have been trying for weeks.
0: Well, you are so welcome. Who's your big giveaway station?
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0: Defense Secretary Pete Hegseth testified before the Senate estimating the military conflict with Iran has cost $37.5 billion so far. Hegseth defended a proposed $95 billion budget package funding military operations, agricultural aid, and voting law updates. In local leadership, Bedford County has named Jason Ferguson as its next fire and rescue chief, effective August 17th. Ferguson previously served 6 years as Botetourt County's fire and EMS chief and brings more than 2 decades of regional emergency service experience to the position. Meanwhile, Roanoke College is introducing a new artificial intelligence training initiative for local working professionals. The 7-week course, called the Work AI Lab, begins September 3rd and aims to help regional businesses integrate emerging AI tools into their daily operations. Finally, an Appalachian Trail Conservancy strike team is clearing invasive plants across Southwest Virginia. Officials explain the trees downed by Hurricane Helene open the forest canopy to sunlight, allowing invasive species to spread rapidly along native trail habitats. I'm Ian Price, and that's the news on 94.9 Star Country.
1: After several severe thunderstorms yesterday, today we'll feature less rain coverage. There is still possibility to see a stray gusty storm, but most of us begin the drying trend by the early afternoon. Temperatures today reach the low to mid 80s, and we really feel the impact the cold front leaves behind on our highs tomorrow. Temperatures only climb to the upper 70s and low 80s for your Thursday, with limited rain chances and much lower humidity. From WDBJ7, I'm meteorologist Ava Herrera on 94.9 Star Country.

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2: What's the stupidest question I've ever asked you?
1: Pulled pork. It's really just chicken, right?
2: The fact you knew right off the top.
1: I mean, it doesn't. It's like chicken of the sea.
2: No, I am not Jessica Simpson. Oh, okay. Man. That's awful. That was like ready to go.
1: 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It's really just chicken, right?
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1: dragons
2: me.
1: Are real, right?
2: Stop.
1: Cow poo is manure? 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
3: 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This Friday night, Yachtly Crew is back. You know what? 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

Motley Crue this Friday night. Part of the Come to Feeding an Air flashback concert series. You do not want to miss this show. Listen to this last note. These guys are so good. If you haven't gotten your tickets yet, you need to get them because that show is Friday night, Motley Crue. Yacht Rock. And then this Saturday night, Tennessee Whiskey and Bell Bottom Revival. It's Chris Stapleton and Lainey Wilson tribute show. Listen to how good this guy is.

0: 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You don't want to miss this show. It's Chris Stapleton and Lainey Wilson. That is Saturday night. 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
1: Dan and Shay, they are very, quote, earth conscious. 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
1: The U.S. military has completed an 11th consecutive night of airstrikes against targets in Iran, including aircraft hangars and drone storage facilities. The strikes come as diplomatic efforts to restore a collapsed interim ceasefire stall, with President Donald Trump indicating military action will intensify and expressing little interest in negotiations. Before the latest strikes, Iranian Interior Minister S. Kandar Momani visited Pakistan seeking conflict mediation, while both nations continue battling for control over critical energy routes in the Strait of Hormuz. In state honors, Governor Abigail Spanberger has ordered flags flown at half-staff today in memory of a fallen Virginia soldier. First Lieutenant Kendrick Lamont Key Jr. died in May during a sea rescue attempt while deployed to Morocco and was posthumously awarded the Soldier's Medal of Heroism. At Virginia Tech, the search for the university's next president is advancing to the interview phase. Board of Visitors members appointed a six-person subcommittee to evaluate candidates replacing outgoing President Tim Sands, noting fierce national competition for top academic leaders. I'm Ian Price, and that's the news on 94.9 Star Country.
2: We close the curtains on our First Alert weather day this afternoon. Most of us stay dry into early this morning, but the afternoon hours do feature some more pop-up strong to severe storms. Thankfully, nothing as widespread in coverage as yesterday, but be sure to bring along the umbrella this morning. High temperatures reach the mid-80s today and cool down to the low 80s tomorrow behind this cold front. Thursday is a hometown home run due to cool air and no more rain chances. From WDBJ7, I'm meteorologist Ava Herrera on 94.9 Star Country.

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1: Ming Chow, Tang Ming Chow, was my Siamese cat when I was a kid.
2: Rest in peace.
1: Got him when I was 2. I think he was 19 when he passed. He was an old cat. And a couple of years after he passed, when mom and dad were moving to another state, they found this petrified cat poo in the corner of some closet somewhere. So mom thought, well, I'm going to have some fun with this. So she wrapped it. And so every year since, at Christmas time, she makes us want to find the Christmas cat turd.
2: The Christmas cat turd.
1: Yeah, so if you find it, it's always a game. We always have to play a game. Whoever gets it gets this box that has hundreds of dollars and lottery tickets.
2: It's a good prize.
1: Oh, yeah. It's worth it. It's insane because she makes you want to win this cat poo that's now 30 years old.
2: So we had somebody text in with a valid question of what made your mom save the poo?
1: Because she's whacked out. I don't know what's worse, that or they named my Siamese cat Ming Chow.
2: I think Ming Chow's a great Siamese cat name.
1: That was a Chinese communist leader.
2: Oh, never mind.
1: All right.
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1: Do you have a good mechanic? 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Only 19% said they had one they'd recommend. 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
2: Well, then who's Jake?
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1: 50 Cent posted an AI mashup of Conway Twitty singing In Da Club. You know, everything's AI now. They're, you know, they can manipulate people's voices.
2: Does he sing In Da Club? Is that his song?
1: This is Go Shorty, It's Your Birthday.
2: Okay, I'm asking, is that 50 Cent?
1: That's song? 50 Cent.
2: Okay. And he did a mashup of his song with Conway Twitty.
1: He put Conway Twitty's voice over that song.
2: Gotcha.
1: So it's either Conway Fitty or 20 Cent.
2: Okay.
1: Let's check it out.

0: go shoddy. It's your birthday. We're going to party like it's your birthday.
1: That sounds legit
2: to
1: me.
2: Wait, is that AI?
1: That's AI.
2: Oh, okay.
1: Well, like, everything is AI, but I told you, they put his voice and blah, blah, blah, it over the song. It sounds real.
0: My flow, my show brought me the dough that bought all my fancy things. My
1: bread,
0: my cars, my clothes, my jewels, and tight-fitting jeans.
1: Ladies and gentlemen, you know what Conway fitting.
2: You know what I'm proud of? That 50 Cent knows who.
1: 50 Cent. It's 50 Cent.
2: Sorry. Knows who Conway Twitty is. I'm impressed by that.
1: Yeah. Number one, you called him 50 Cent earlier, and he said 50 cents.
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1: Five questions of exactly 15 seconds to answer all five. 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
1: This break is going to be for clarification.
2: What does that mean?
1: I got asked 3 times yesterday, last night, why do you give Taylor such a hard time? Hang on a second. Let me tell you about this girl. Last night, she said to me, you need to get a haircut. Your hair looks like the inside of my pillow.
2: Where's the lie? Your hair is ridiculously long. And you had no product in it either. At least this morning, you got the stuff that makes it a little spiky, gives it a look. Bro, you had it coming out the sides, coming out the roof, spilling onto your neck, doing a white wolf. I've never seen somebody so furry.
1: This morning, I said, I've lost some weight. And she goes, what were you, 260? Wait, 260? Wait a second.
2: I thought that's what you were.
1: She goes, how much do you weigh? And I said, I'm at 241. I'm almost in the 230s.
2: And
1: I'm 6'5".
2: I didn't say anything was wrong with that. That's what I thought, that was your starting weight. Don't they say start high so you can go low?
1: Y'all think she's so sweet and innocent.
2: When are you getting a haircut? Do I need to call? Remember that time I did actually call and book your appointment? You were off for 3 days last week. What did you do?
1: I was working.
2: And you can't get a haircut?
1: Home. On my son's home.
2: Do you have a chainsaw out there?
1: Yes.
2: You could have whacked off some hair while you were out in the woods.
1: You're the worst human.
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1: How well do you think you know me? You think you know me very well, don't you?
2: Sometimes I do, but then you tell me things and I'm like, what? Really? So I don't know. It's a toss-up.
1: Let's see how well you know me. I got 10 things here.
2: All right.
1: Can I name one of the members of One Direction?
2: No.
1: There's one right. Do I know my dad's cell phone number?
2: Yes. Because you dial him. Nice. I've seen it with my own eyes.
1: Have I ever flown first class?
2: Ooh. Yes. Nope. Really?
1: No, but I always get the bulkhead and aisle seat so I can stretch my legs.
2: The bulkhead?
1: Yeah.
2: What's that?
1: It's sort of like the emergency thing.
2: Oh, you got to be able to open the door. You're that person.
1: Yeah, well, but you have more leg room that way.
2: Gotcha.
1: Have I ever been to a strip club?
2: Probably.
1: No.
2: Well, you used to do like bouncing. Weren't you a bouncer?
1: No. I was a mobile DJ.
2: Oh, that's what I mean.
1: I was a club jock.
2: So you can understand why I might mistake that.
1: No. Do I prefer dark chocolate or milk chocolate?
2: Milk chocolate.
1: Do I make my bed every morning?
2: Yes.
1: Have I ever gotten stitches?
2: Yes. Your body, you're like Frankenstein. You got a bone that's permanently outside of your body.
1: What's the matter with you?
2: It's an evil. I'm looking at it right now. I can see it right now.
1: Have I ever had a blog?
2: No. That'd be the worst blog ever.
1: Do I have Candy Crush on my phone?
2: Yes. Oh.
1: I don't.
2: Okay.
1: You've missed two.
2: That's not bad.
1: Have I ever dyed my hair?
2: No. No!
1: I did one time.
2: Why?
1: I dyed it brown out of a bottle, and I walked around like a giant walking walnut for 3 months. It was disgusting. I never did it again.
2: Were you weren't ready to go gray or go white?
1: Right.
2: Are there photos?
1: Maybe.
2: Stop it. Can we call Hannah? She probably got them too.
1: She probably does.
2: Oh,
1: no.
2: My.
1: I lost her number. I don't know her number by heart.
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1: Nico Moon, such a happy boy. Here's a new album came out. 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Nico Moon has a new one. Brad Paisley's new album just dropped. Jason Aldean has a new song as well. It's 94.9 Star Country.

Ella Langley, Ho Hum, Choosing Texas, just spent its 14th week at number one, tying records held by Whitney Houston and Mariah Carey. One of the biggest songs of all time now. 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
6: Star Country Weather. Scattered storms again today. Humid again today. 85 for the high.

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All this week, tickets for Russell Dickerson, that concert. 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Oh,

Darling, I've wasted a lot of years not seeing the real you. But tonight your beauty is shining through. And I never took the time to let you know. So before he takes you away,

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That is new from Ella Langley, Loving Life Again. Nothing can stop her. Not even Mother Nature. 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They got her a Baltimore Ravens jersey to put on because she was in Baltimore. So Ella won. Mother Nature.

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10: Star Country Weather. More humidity today and scattered storms. Looks like this is the last day of it, though. High 85.

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0: as part of our Sidewinders concert series. Yeah, you were there. You remember that. You tell everybody about it. So now you got to do it with Ian Munsick. He'll be there in October.
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2: The devil went down to Georgia. He was looking for a soul to steal. He was in a bind because he was way behind and he was willing to make a deal. 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

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Johnny said, "Devil, just come on back if you ever want to try again. 'Cause I told you once, you son of a gun,

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2: Time out! Hi, I'm Pastor Kevin. Watching Team USA in the World Cup this weekend, I noticed how often players went down clutching their legs as if they were hurt. Injuries always seem to come at the worst time. You've probably dealt with one yourself. A twisted ankle, a strained wrist, or a pulled muscle. But you know, emotional wounds can even be harder to carry. Relationship problems, rejection, heartbreak can cut deep, especially when a friend proves not to be a friend at all. That's why I'm so thankful that the Bible reminds us that the Lord is close to the brokenhearted and He heals their wounds. Maybe you need to take a time out and think about that today.
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Now they got Poppin' Ranch. This is the thing at B-Dubs. It's a ranch-flavored, like, Pop Rocks. They put it on the wings and eat the wings and make all that noise on your tongue. All right, I'll try it. 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
8: Star Country Weather. Another kind of rainy, stormy, humid day with a high 85. Last day of it, though, so they say.

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94.9 Star Country. Zach Jackson here. It's National Hammock Day, which I tell you what, if there's one artist I picture if I'm laying in a hammock, it's Zach Brown Band. So here we go. It's 94.9 Star Country. So

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saw the old man's face. Front page obituary. He was a millionaire. He left his fortune to some guy he barely knew. His kids were mad as hell.

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Dickerson, the guy who will be at Elmwood Park just a couple weeks. Man, it is almost August already. Saturday, August 1st, Budweiser Summer Concert Series, Russell Dickerson. If you would like to win those, you have another chance tomorrow morning on the Brent and Taylor Morning Show, 720. 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

Wear contacts, and you got to fly on a plane sometime soon. If it's a longer flight, they say don't wear contacts on the plane. I'd never heard this before, but the air is so dry on the plane, it makes sense. And then the oxygen is all messed up going to your eyes. The contact lens could suction to your eyeball. All right, see, I've convinced you right there. Just wear your glasses. 94.9 Star Country.

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7: Yes, much like you, I am sick of all these hot, humid, rainy, wet, moist, damp beef stew sort of days. Today is another one of them, but it is the last one. High 85. Wake up.

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Zach Jackson here. I saw a survey that 57% of Americans say they're willing to swap out meat in their dinner for beans at least once a week. Okay. They're talking about jelly beans, right? Like jelly beans. Yeah, sure. 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

Stella Lefty there. 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That song, number 6 on the charts. It is Stella's very first top 10 song of her entire career. 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

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So they've been hitting it hard. Just like Lady A, they're currently out on their Summer Nights tour. So if you want to see Lady A somewhere downtown, check it out now.

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Russell Dickerson coming out to Elmwood Park Saturday, August 1st. 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
0: Tonight going to be mostly cloudy with a low around 65. We do have some more chance of showers and thunderstorms, chance of rain 50%, and we do have that flood watch in effect until 7 p.m. tonight. Looking at your Thursday, a slight chance of showers before noon, mostly cloudy, high near 74, chance of rain 20%. Looking outside, mostly cloudy, 77 here at 94.9.

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Riley Green. Thing is, you drunk. 94.9 Star Country. On tour right now for his Cowboy As It Gets tour, and he's going to be making a stop over in Bristow, Virginia at Jeffy Lube Live. August 8th. Going to be there with Justin Moore, Zach John King, and Hannah McFarlane. 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Ticketmaster. Here's Jelly Roll. 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

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Dr. Pepper Park of the Bridges. You know Rodney Atkins is coming out Friday, October 2nd as part of the Northwest Ace Summer Concert Series. 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

0: Luke Combs, Rethink Some Things, 94.9 Star Country. 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So come on out. Ian Munsick, downtown Roanoke at Sidewinders. 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
3: Weather. Tonight going to be mostly cloudy with a low around 65. We do have a chance of showers and thunderstorm. Chance of rain 50%. We do have that flood watch that's in effect until 7 p.m. tonight. Looking at your Thursday, got a slight chance of showers before noon, mostly cloudy, high near 74, chance of rain 20%. Looking outside, mostly cloudy, 78 here at 94.9.

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Ella Langley, Loving Life Again, 94.9 Star Country. Another song off of her Dandelion album. You can check it all out right there, but that's a new one. Got it playing. Hey, by the way, giving away Russell Dickerson tickets. Top of the hour. Stick around.

0: Blake Shelton, God's Country, 94.9 Star Country. Russell Dickerson coming to Elmwood Park Saturday, August 1st, part of the Budweiser Summer Concert Series. A reminder, you can go over to downtownsummerseries.com and buy your tickets right now up there. And you can also see who else is coming. For example, 311 is coming out. So you can buy your tickets to both of those shows, downtownsummerseries.com. But Russell Dickerson coming out Saturday, August 1st. I've got your pair of tickets up for grabs today at 5 o'clock when we play a game of What Is It? You get a pair of tickets to go see him. You also get a pair of our newly designed latest set of Ashley Homestore Send Me Backstage shirts. So you get tickets, you get shirts to wear to the show. Win them today, top of the hour, about 11 minutes from now. So if you want to win them, it ain't too far off till 5 o'clock. So win them here with me, top of the hour, Star Country.
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1: We spend 45 hours a year doing this. We spend 45 hours a year doing this. What is it? 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We're playing for a pair of tickets for you to see Russell Dickerson Saturday, August 1st, Elmwood Park, part of the Budweiser Summer Concert Series. You can also go ahead and buy your tickets right now at downtownsummerseries.com. Get your information there as well. But a reminder, with that pair of tickets for you to go see Russell Dickerson, you'll also get a pair of our newly designed latest set of the Ashley Home Store Send Me Backstage t-shirts. So if you want to win them, you got to answer the question. We spend 45 hours a year doing this. What is it? And I'll give you a hint. It's not sipping on fire.

0: FGL, Sipping on Fire, 94.9 Star Country. We're playing a game of What Is It? The question today, we spend 45 hours a year doing this. Hello, Star Country, what is it?
1: Talking about the weather.
0: It is talking about the weather. You got it right.
1: Awesome.
0: There you go. What's your name?
1: Alan.
0: Alan, where are you calling from?
1: Bedford.
0: Alan calling from Bedford. Well, you just want a pair of tickets to see Russell Dickerson Saturday, August 1st, Elmwood Park, part of the Budweiser Summer Concert Series. And you're getting a pair of our brand new Ashley Homestore Send Me Backstage shirts. You excited?
1: Yeah, definitely.
0: Have you talked about the weather today?
1: Yeah.
0: Any times? Mentioning a rain?
1: Yeah.
0: All right. Well, you're bumping those numbers up. Good. All right, Alan. Well, you won a pair of tickets to see Russell Dickerson, Elmwood Park. Who is your big giveaway station?
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Alexandra K, Straight for the Heart, 94.9 Star Country. And don't be discouraged, because we got more Russell Dickerson tickets up for grabs. Two more chances tomorrow. Your next chance, 7:20 tomorrow morning. 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

0: Zach John King, Get to Drinking, 94.9 Star Country. And if you want more Russell Dickerson tickets, you got more chances coming at you all this week. 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Want more information? 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
0: Star Country weather. Tonight, mostly cloudy with a low around 65. We still have that chance of showers, possible thunderstorms, chance of rain 50% tonight. Also, we have that flood watch that's in effect until 7 p.m. tonight as well. Looking at your Thursday, we got a slight chance of showers before noon, mostly cloudy, high near 74. Chance of rain, only 20% tomorrow. Looking outside, mostly cloudy, 78 here at 94.9.

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Luke Combs, BYU, 94.9 Star Country. Bo Stevens tonight. He is doing some 10 o'clock tuck-in. So if you want to have a special someone that you want to tuck in tonight, you can do that by texting over to 63532. Who you want to tuck in? Bo Stevens doing 10 o'clock tuck-ins tonight right here on Star Country. Text him 63532. Way up.

0: Scotty McCreery, this is it, 94.9 Star Country. And if you're looking for a way to win, to get some Roanoke College football season passes, well, this is it. 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

Kenny Chesney, Carry On, 94.9 Star Country, and we're carrying on with 12 in a row, Country, and we got more coming. Here's Lady Wilson, Heart Like a Truck.

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8: Tonight we might see some more rain, otherwise mostly cloudy, low around 65, chance of rain 50% tonight. Looking at your Thursday, a slight chance of showers. Before noon, mostly cloudy, high near 74, chance of rain 20%. Looking outside, mostly cloudy, 78 here at 94.9.

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More Russell Dickerson tickets up for grabs tomorrow morning at 7:20 with the Brett and Taylor Morning Show. 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

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Stevens over the hump headed toward the weekend. Are you ready for it? 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

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Complete transparency. I've been known to sip on a little something, but unlike Lainey Wilson, who waxed nostalgic about it, all I can remember is the headache I got the next day. It was right.

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4: We got some peaks of sunshine earlier, just enough to tease this rain returning. Possible thunderstorm overnight, the low 68. Same tomorrow, the high 77.

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Big shout out to everyone that was hating on me at 6:30, 5:32 for wanting to go and see Toy Story 5. I can't help it. I saw all the other ones. Taylor Swift has a song on that soundtrack. I Knew It, I Knew You. It's on 94.9 Star Country, setting the night on fire with Lou Bryant.

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company as far as the ladies taking over the Billboard Hot 100 chart goes. You know, Lainey is there, Ella is there, and so is Taylor. 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